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0: 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Be advised, CPR is in progress by a family member.
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0: 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Device is a hoarding situation. 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
1: 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They're going to have to back down.
2: Also, can you ask the fire department to this?
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1: 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Ambulance with a cardiac arrest. So the Wickety Clock Fire Department number 104, Rowley Drive, a cardiac arrest. Ambulance on scene requesting manpower. There is hoarding conditions there, 2024.

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0: We're asking to respond 33 New Road for a 75-year-old male, altered mental status. Again, that's what we're asking to respond 33 New Road for a 75-year-old male, altered mental status. Time is 20:28.
1: Again, it's engines 1 and 2, ladder 1, rescue 3. Residential fire alarm called by the alarm company 2020 Gold Road, showing second floor right smoke. Homeowner request dispatch, county dispatch is 2028.
2: In the bedroom, second floor.
3: Road.
0: Pulaski 2, you're responding 2028.
3: Last time. 39
0: West,
3: please. Copy, I'm responding.
0: Got it.
3: Very well.

0: 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If you start to talk, you have a working phone.
1: 30. CPR was initiated by family at 2021. Officers are, were on scene at 2023.
2: Engine on.
3: 5:30.

0: 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Do you need anything else besides?
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0: 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Anyone else sign on the area?
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0: 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SA 18 to G3. 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
1: Please be advised, medical 205 Willett, 68-year-old female with chest pain, North Kingstown, is sending their engine to an RQ on.
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That's number 8 Fields View Road off of Woody Hill Road, 2053 at the time.

0: Charlestown dispatch, attention to Charlestown ambulance. Super responding in 4720, that's 4720 South County Trail. 18-year-old female. Believe she may have an object stuck in her, lodged in her throat. Again, that's Charlestown dispatch, attention to Charlestown ambulance. 4720 South County Trail, 18-year-old female. Possible object lodged in her throat. No difficulty breathing.
1: 2056. Headquarters copies.

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1: Rescue 2 and Squad 1 responding. 2058. I also have police responding. This could be a mental health issue as well.
0: Repeat.

0: You're added to the medical on request of the ambulance number 8, Fieldsview Road. Ambulance is responding, a 22-year-old female seizure. At Stunts Corners EMS, you're responding number 8, Fieldsview Road. 751 is responding for a 22-year-old female in seizure. They are requesting the fire department. 2058.
1: Minute 1's responding.
0: Roger, medical.

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1: 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There was nothing was sounding at the time. In service.
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That's number 54 East Avenue, 2130.

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0: double duty crew back to number 8 Fieldsview Road. 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

0: 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That's Stunt Corners EMS, number 8, Fieldview Road, a possible seizure.
1: Adam.
0: By request of the ambulance, 2143.
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0: Point to South.
1: Point to
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0: Over the top.
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Meet the police on the scene and ETOH female. That's 27 Railroad Avenue, 2221.

0: Roger, 5-1 is going to be transporting 1 to Westwood.
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Dura estuvo en algo. Respond to 5757 Pocono Road. A 75-year-old male in need of a lift assist. No reported injuries. And it's NG2 Rescue 1, 5757 Pocono Road. 25-year-old male in need of a lift assist. No reported injuries. Time your dispatch, 2306.

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1: 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Paula will have the lights on. She says enter through the garage. Denying any chest pain or shortness of breath.

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dash for ambulance and crew is needed. Main Street at the I-95 northbound on ramp. 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I-95 north, the exit 1 on ramp. 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

you. Ask you to respond 251 Main Street. It's going to be for a 60-year-old male head strike on a nightstand. Again, that's Rescue 2. Respond 251 Main Street. It's going to be for a 60-year-old male head strike on a nightstand. Your timeout is 0550. Rescue 2, you're responding 0550.

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2: Charles Thunder, dispatch, attention, the Charlestown ambulance. You'll be responding 107 Auburn Drive, 48-year-old female, conscious and breathing, trouble walking and ambulating, following a tooth extraction and car accident same day, last Tuesday. Again, Charlestown dispatch, attention, the Charlestown ambulance. You'll be responding 107 Auburn Drive, 48-year-old female, trouble ambulating.

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dispatch, Hudson Valley Fire Department responding, 419 Church Street. Report of a leaking oil tank in the rear of the residence. So, Whole Valley Fire Department responding, 419 Church Street. Report of a leaking oil tank in the rear of the residence, approximately 100 gallons on the ground. 0721 to BNRO 555.

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0: 901, DEM Hazmat was already aware of the issue. Apparently the homeowner called them directly, and the duty guy is going to contact the homeowner. Apparently the issue is ongoing for a week.

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0: 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Central Falls. Morning, CF. Loud and clear. East Providence.
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0: Morning, EP. We have you loud and clear. Johnston.
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0: Receive, Johnston, loud and clear. North Providence and Pawtucket.
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1: TF Green Airport, loud and clear.
0: Roger, Green, loud and clear. Warwick.
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0: We're in Warwick, we have you loud and clear. West Warwick.
3: West Warwick, loud and clear.
0: Roger that, all radios are loud and clear. Test complete. 8:16 hours, have a good day.

0: 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The 2-1 in the city, Ted. Come in, Bristol.
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0: 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Jamestown, not heard. Come in, Little Compton.

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0: Come in Warren. Officer, the exception of Jamestown and Millennial are clear. Two rescues are off to the roping. Stage 5 danger to Class 2 low. This includes the test day of 11, October 13th to 26th. Have a good day.

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0: Extension 2, respond 559, point through this road for a seal alarm. Seal alarm, I think, at the top of night. Five nine Point Judith Road. Seal alarm sounding since last night. Come up 839.
1: Wesley from 901. That scene's been turned over to DEM. You can clear the call for the fire department.
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0: Situate the Towns in Yankee City. 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
1: 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This is the smoke. 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

Westlake Fire Department responding, 55 Beach Street, unknown exact unit, a fire alarm activation. So Westlake Fire Department to 55 Beach Street, a fire alarm activation, 0943 KV 24.

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0: 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It's been moved. 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

91 Rescue 1, respond to 48 Lakewood Drive for a 96-year-old male complaining of chest pain. Nurse on scene, administered a nitro. Dropped his blood pressure, is now 90 over 50. Ascender 1 Rescue 1, respond to 48 Lakewood Drive, 96-year-old male complaining of chest pain. Low blood pressure, also as Ethan. 7 dispatch is 1107.

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0: 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Alarm was added to sound caused by contractors. We'll hold the T12.
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0: Wesley, T-12 responding. You can hold it with just T-12. 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
1: Roger, T-12 to handle the call. 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

0: 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Response is needed, number 8080 Stonington Road. It's going to be a fire alarm activation coming in as water flow wet system for the whole complex. That's Station TQT Quambog. Response is needed to number 8080 Stonington Road. It's going to be a fire alarm activation showing a water flow alarm wet system for the whole complex, 1324.
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0: 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Nothing shown from two sides. Active alarm. Building's partially evacuated.
1: Roger. On scene. Building being evacuated.
0: On scene. T-20 establishing command.
1: Roger. 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

Apple Valley Fire Department responding 14 Lisa Lane, a fire alarm activation. That's Hope Valley Fire Department to 14 Lisa Lane, a residential fire alarm activation. 1404 WNRO 555.

0: 13 from 901. That was a call into the station. Caller said his detectors went off for 2 minutes and then stopped sounding.
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0: back on the air to Noel's Way to assist with the Knox boxes.
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Respond 1 Lauderdale Drive for an 86-year-old female feeling dizzy. Engine 2 Rescue 1. 1 Lauderdale Drive for an 86-year-old female feeling dizzy. 1440.

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0: 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Dizziness, lightheaded. 45 Wells Street, Suite 204.
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EMS crew 30 Margin Street, meet ALS 1 on the scene. 79-year-old female, left hand numbness, hypotension. 30 Margin Street, 1445.

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0: 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Workman on scene.
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0: 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This is going to be a workman on scene.
1: Yeah, so we're going back to the detail.

0: Have a safe night.
1: Thank you. You as well. Chief from Engine 1?
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1: This is going to be a workman on scene. He was testing for a house for sale. 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

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We're responding back to 30 Bonnet Shores Road, assist with smoke detectors.

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It's going to be for a residential fire alarm. Stage for PD. That's Wesley Fire Department responding to 223 Falco Circle. 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

Wasatch. Is that 223C High Street? Cockle Circle doesn't go that high.

That's affirmative. It's going to be 223 High Street, also Southwest Circle. 901 thinks it's Unit G.

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1: 31 received. We'll be staging at the entrance to the complex.
0: Roger, 31.
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call sign dispatch, attention Charlestown ambulance, we'll be responding 4901 Old Post Road, the Charlestown Police Department, for a psych eval for an elderly male. Charlestown dispatch, attention the Charlestown ambulance, we'll be responding to Charlestown Police Station, 4901 Old Post Road, for a psych eval for an elderly male.

Respond 61 Elm Street, the third floor, a 38-year-old female, unconscious, possible seizure. It's going to be 61 Elm Street on the third floor, 38-year-old female, unconscious, possible seizure, 1659.

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Southwest Central Wesley Fire Department. 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Southwest Wesley Fire Department responding to 61 Elm Street, the third floor. 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

0: on dispatch, attention Charlestown ambulance, will be responding 4901 Old Post Road, Charlestown Police Station. For a male diabetic emergency, on Charlestown dispatch, attention the Charlestown ambulance, will be responding 4901 Old Post Road. For a male, reported having a diabetic emergency, 1731.
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Roger, you as well.

Cassidy Dispatch Center, Missaponic Fire Department, responding to 43 Uzi Avenue. It's going to be 48 residential fire alarm. The Missaponic Fire Department responding to 43 Uzi Avenue, a residential fire alarm, 1826.

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0: 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Is Fire Ground 3 available, please?
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0: Roger. Thank you.

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0: 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Do you have a location or coordinates for this vessel? We were informed the call came for you guys.
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1: Metro Control, NK Marine 5 responding, 5 POV, guard green, pretty sure about that, lost power.

0: Marine 6 to Coast Guard. Could you give us those coordinates again? We missed the announcement on 1-6.
1: Roger. The coordinates are 412528 North, 071-1956 West. Over.
0: Briefing 412528, 71 degrees, 19.56.
1: It's 0.56. Over.
0: Right.
1: We'll keep you updated with any further information.

0: North Texas Marine 5 calling Newport Marine 6. Okay, sir. North Texas.
1: Are you going to be investigating the southern area of Newport outside of Buzzard's Bay? That's where our coordinates are leading to.
2: Coordinates we received are about a mile south of Seal Ledge, Seal Rock. I'm going to be checking out there first up front of Red Point.
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0: 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Meet Tom Keen for a suicidal female having a panic attack. 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

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Speeding Rescue 2, Rescue 2, respond to 50 degrees South Carolina Trail. This will be the gas plant. It's going to be for firefighter Pass Dell. Time is 1958.

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